0: Yeah.
1: What does that mean to you?
0: It's awesome. That's how they do it there. Like, it's not the first time this has happened. Like, I got a show last headline tour in London, and the same thing. There was buses rolling up, people from back home just coming out. Like, it's the same crew that saw me at the little bar that grew to these fairs that now they have to freaking get buses to the shows, and they love it. So, I mean, there's a lot of support there.
1: You're like the Grateful Dead, man.
0: Yeah.
1: You know? they're coming to you.
0: It's crazy.
1: Thanks for coming in.
0: Thank you for having me.
1: This is Owen Rigling with the title track of his new album. The song is called In the Feeling.

That is the charming Owen Rigling. I've got a lot of affection for Owen. Owen's the title track off his new album. It's called In the Feeling here on Q. Shout out Mild May. I'm Tom Power. You're listening to Q. I don't know if you know this feeling where you saw something on YouTube or you saw a movie or something like that, and you cannot wait to tell everybody you know about it. So I had that experience. There's this documentary I saw not that long ago from

night, we counted Canadian streaming numbers and radio spins along with all of your votes. And now taking the top spot this week, it is Robin. The Swedish mega pop star and queer pop icon is about to begin a 10-night string of shows in Amsterdam. But we're still waiting on a North American tour announcement. Robin's new album is entitled Sexist.

Sometimes Sarah and Eddie do strip it down to the basics, just rhythm and melody, drums and violin. And you think, how great that Los Sara Fontan did things backwards, unlearning some stuff, tossing convention, nearly collapsing a house. Otherwise, we wouldn't have this.

0: Good morning. This is Windsor Morning. It is Tuesday, May 12th, and I'm your host, Amy Dodge. Coming up next, we're going to meet a man from the Berg who hasn't eaten a burger since he was 4 years old until now.
1: I'm going to try it. Here we go. First bite, 43 years.
0: How does a food aversion last more than four decades? And then a closer look at Alberta's push for a new pipeline and whether granting one would take down tensions with separatists.
2: Alberta wants to continue to build major projects in partnership with the federal government.
0: Katie O'Malley will join us from Ottawa around 8:20. But first, joining us in the studio is Tom Addison with our local news headlines. Hi, Tom.
3: Hello, Amy. The union representing auto workers with GM, Ford, and Stellantis in Canada says it will begin contract negotiations in late June. Unifor says bargaining will begin with Ford. The plan is to reach an agreement that can be a pattern for the other automakers. And the federal government is pumping money into Wheatley Harbor. The improvements will include covering the East Pier in steel and dredging the entrance channel. The harbor is home to nearly 60 commercial fishing boats. In the weather forecast, sunny skies to start the day, then increasing cloudiness this afternoon. A 40% chance of showers late this afternoon. A high temperature today of 17 degrees. Right now it's 6 degrees under sunny skies in Windsor.

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6: Arlo Parks has been making music since she was a teenager. And then in her 20s, she realized she never let herself just be, like kind of have the fun you're supposed to have at her age. She'll tell you what finally doing that looked like and how it led to her brilliant new record.
7: From CBC News, The World This Hour, I'm Mike Miles. U.S. President Donald Trump leaves Washington today, heading to China for a meeting with Chinese President Xi Jinping that starts tomorrow. As Lisa Shing reports, expectations around the summit are tempered.
8: He'll bring up Taiwan, I think, more than I will.
9: U.S. President Donald Trump on what he thinks will come up when he meets with Chinese President Xi Jinping, more explicit opposition to Taiwan independence and...
8: I think that a discussion will be a little bit about energy and about the very beautiful country of Iran.
9: The highly anticipated meeting, postponed because of the war there, could yield some deals, say observers, like China buying more U.S. soybeans or oil and liquefied natural gas to reduce the trade deficit, while Beijing may want restrictions on advanced AI chips eased for

0: Arlo Parks and Two Sided. Her brand new album, Ambiguous Desire, is out now. Coming up on Q, if you need a bit of a push to talk to that older person, that elder in your life, to get some stories and perspective before it's too late, you're about to get that push. Asa Nabi, the Juno-winning songwriter, will be here to reflect on his breakout album, where he spoke to his grandfather about his life. And you'll hear not just like what it gives you, the recipient of this information, but honestly what it gives the older person you're speaking with as well. So get out the old tape recorder. That's coming up on Q.
1: Now, local news and weather from CBC Windsor. I'm Tom Addison. The union representing auto workers with General Motors, Ford, and Stellantis in Canada says it will begin contract negotiations in late June. Unifor says bargaining will begin with Ford, and the plan is to reach an agreement that can be a pattern for the other automakers. Ken Lawenza is the former president of the Canadian Auto Workers. He says U.S. President Donald Trump has placed enormous pressure on the industry through tariffs and backtracking on electric vehicle policy. And Lawenza says the union needs to be determined.
2: You just remind the companies how well they've done historically in Canada, how well they're supported by consumers and the kind of workforce we have in Canada. You try to bargain agreement that will sustain the pressure of the American.
1: Unifor says bargaining will begin on June the 22nd. The federal government is pumping money into Wheatley Harbor. The improvements will include covering the East Pier in steel and dredging the entrance to the channel. The harbor is home to nearly 60 commercial fishing boats. Dredging happens several times each year, and commercial fishers have been complaining about getting stuck for well over a decade. In the weather forecast, sunny to start today, then increasing cloudiness this afternoon. There is a 40% chance of showers late this afternoon and a high today of 17 degrees. Cloudy overnight, showers this evening, a risk of a thunderstorm, a low of 12.
0: I'm Tom Power. You're listening to Q. If you've ever sat down and talked to like an older relative, like a great aunt or a grandfather, and they start telling stories and you think to yourself, you know, I should probably be recording this or writing some of this down before it's too late, you might like this story. Back in 2022, the singer-songwriter Asa Nabi had a lot of eyes on him after releasing his debut album, Watin. Asa Nabi is OG Cree from the Sucker Clan of Sandy Lake First Nation. And all that attention came not just because it's a beautiful album, but because of the story behind it. Asa Nabi sat down and recorded conversations with his grandfather. His grandfather spoke about growing up in residential schools, meeting the love of his life, and then Asa Nabi used these recordings throughout the album. So he's just released a new EP. It's called Timelines. It's sort of like a reimagining acoustic version of some of these songs. Well, not just these songs, but songs from his entire career. But yeah, songs from that breakout album.

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3: 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On the next Ontario Today, a Burlington couple found guilty in the death of a boy in their care.
4: Sarah Biasetti contacted Children's Aid four times.
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6: This is CBC Windsor News. I'm Tom Addison. At 12 o'clock, it's sunny and 13 degrees in Windsor. Chatham-Kent police have finished an investigation into the death of a scuba diver in March. The 67-year-old was attempting to retrieve a submerged vehicle at the time. CBC Windsor's Jason Vio has the latest.
7: Chatham-Kent Police has ruled the death of a diver in Erie O as a tragic accident. On March 18th, Gary Smith went underwater with his scuba diving gear in an attempt to pull out a vehicle at the Erie O Marina southeast of Chatham. After the 67-year-old experienced diver didn't resurface, police were called. The next day, the OPP dive team recovered his body. Friends of Smith had remembered him as an awesome human with a huge heart and someone who was always laughing. He also previously owned a dive shop and was a diving instructor. Chatham-Kent police say the vehicle he was trying to retrieve plunged into the water last November after the young female driver hit the gas pedal instead of the brake. On April 26th, CBC News was sent a photo of the vehicle being removed from the Erie O Marina using heavy machinery. Jason Vio, CBC News, Windsor.
6: The union representing auto workers with General Motors, Ford, and Stellantis in Canada says it will begin contract negotiations in late June. Unifor says bargaining will begin with Ford, and the plan is to reach an agreement that can be a pattern for the other automakers. John Dagnolo is the president of Unifor Local 200. He represents Ford workers in Windsor.
8: I'm always nervous when I go into negotiations. I've got all my members' livelihoods on the line. So whenever you get in negotiations, that's all you think about. So you have people that are right now just looking to make sure they have a future.
6: Dagnolo says job security is the big issue for workers. That's in light of U.S. President Donald Trump's push to bring auto jobs to the U.S.

Kim Kasher, Amanda Geer, and Zoe Tennant. You can now listen to us streaming live on the CBC News app. Just go to the local tab and press play. You can also find and follow us wherever you get your podcasts. I'm your favorite cousin, Rosanna Deerchild, coming at you from Winnipeg, in Treaty One territory. Ginanasimit Nawa.

0: La Sécurité with Le Kick.
1: We're going to take a quick break now. When we return, Keith Haring hung out with Madonna, Basquiat, and Warhol, but long before that, he delivered papers with his friend Kermit Oswald. Now Mr. Oswald is selling a slew of items created by and with the late artist and activist, many of which have never been seen before in public.
0: And a host of hosts, as Stephen Colbert wraps up his tenure in late night, four of his peers and fellow late night hosts come together to bid him farewell and bid his farewell unfair. Stay tuned. I'm Chris Howden.
1: And I'm Neil Kirksall.
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